0: That is Praz Michelle, or simply Praz and Maya, with Ghetto Superstar, song number 9 on the weekend playback, counting down the top 10 from this very week in 98. Yes, you hear Islands in the Stream, an old country song for Dolly Parton and Kenny Rogers in there. And that song happened to be written by the Bee Gees, who get a writing credit on that one, along with Soul Man James Brown, Ghetto Superstar. Also went to number 1 in many countries, peaking out at number 5 here in Canada. So this week, shine a light on 98 and a rarity. Two of the top three songs this week are from film soundtracks. There was a Celine Dion song from the top film of 98. Any guesses? Yes, the Titanic won out the year financially. DiCaprio, Winslet, with Canadian James Cameron directing. It officially dropped in December of 97, but in 1998, it kicked butt, has become one of the biggest ever. I will come out and say, I have not seen all of it from start to finish. Lots of other classics that dropped in 98, Armageddon, Saving Private Ryan, Something About Mary, The Waterboy, and this one became a breakthrough for writers and actors Matt Damon and Ben Affleck.
1: You like apples?
2: Yeah.
1: Well, I got a number. How do you like them apples?
0: Yeah, remember the movie Good Will Hunting? An awesome film starring Matt Damon, Ben Affleck, along with Robin Williams. Oscars, one for Best Original Screenplay for Matt and Ben as well. For the record, I'm more of a Damon fan. 1998, a year that saw these things everywhere. Fun, and then kind of a pain. Yeah, Tamagotchis. Something called Google came along as well. Can you go a day without Googling something? I'm not sure I can. The Show About Nothing won out as top-rated TV show in 98 as well. Seinfeld. We go deep in a moment as we roll along with the rest of our top 10 this week. It's the weekend playback from 1998, including our number 1, which was Rock Song of the Year. Our playback power track, which was the top song in Canada for the year. All coming up. Yeah, the weekend playback from this very week in 98.
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0: Iris from the Goo Goo Dolls, a beautifully crafted power ballad. This week's number one song from this very week in 1998. On the weekend playback, Slide from the Goo Goo Dolls was also a number one song in Canada in 1998. But Iris, with a record-breaking 18 weeks at the top in North America, it just hit 3.5 billion streams on Spotify in July of this week. And good news, the Goo Goo Dolls on tour. And opening up will be some guests, Neon Trees, and the concert running from July right through September. So you might want to check that out. The WP, produced by the Vin Man Dean Vince. I'm Gary James. Again, huge shout out to those on the front lines battling blazes in BC, dealing with flooding in Alberta, Saskatchewan. All the best. We hope you're safe. Thanks for hanging with us for part of your weekend. Enjoy the rest. We'll see you next time.
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1: Kenzie and I were talking about this earlier. Cars might come with a toilet now. So there's a car company in China. They just patented an in-car toilet.
2: Seriously?
1: Yeah, toilet in your vehicle, man.
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1: Exactly. 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It slides out from under the seat. 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
3: Yeah, they should just put a hole in the seat.
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If things go wrong, it's just incidental. 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

0: Mackenzie, you brought this up a couple months ago, but it wasn't officially in development. Now it is. I'm talking about Warner Brothers officially developing a live-action The Jetsons movie, and Jim Carrey is attached to star. Mackenzie, tell me right now that you can't hear the sound of the flying cars. So I'm guessing Jim Carrey has to be George Jetson, right?
1: Yeah, I guess.
0: No, he's going to play Rosie, Jake.
1: Ah, yeah, there we go.
0: Who's Rosie?
1: Plot twist. The kid.
0: Nope.
1: I don't know.
0: The robot.
1: Oh, that would be funny.
0: Like, who else could pull off the frantic over-the-top energy?
1: That will prove for sure if it's the real Jim Carrey or not.
0: That's right. But now I'm already fan-casting the rest. I could totally see Sabrina Carpenter as Judy Jetson. Who plays Jane, though? George's wife.
1: She has to be a redhead.
0: Yeah.
1: I guess she can wear a wig.
0: Who's like a big redhead these days?
1: Reba.
0: Too old.
1: Aww.
0: I know, I like her too, but...
1: Aww.
0: She'd have to use the face filter.
2: Honey, it's your friend Gloria, the cute-looking one.
3: Gloria? Oh, dear. I can't let her see me looking like this. I've got to put on my morning mask. I'll be right there, George.
0: They had a face filter in one of the episodes.
1: Lindsay Lohan. Nicole Kidman. Julianne Moore.
0: Yep.
1: Emma Stone.
0: Yes.
1: That would be good.
0: But what about Elroy, the boy? He goes to elementary school. It can't be the I See Dead People kid because he's way too old now.
1: Yeah, no, he outlived his time. I don't really know a lot of kid actors.
0: Neither do I.
1: Now. I looked up young blonde actor boys. Yeah, he would have been perfect for it back in the day, though. Same with like Macaulay Culkin. That would have been good if he...
0: More importantly, who voices Astro the dog? Because if Astro doesn't sound exactly like Astro, we got a riot.
1: You could do that.
0: Roar, G. He kind of sounded a little Scooby-Doo-ish.
1: I was going to say.

0: keeping me up at night.
1: Good morning, Play 107. Kenzie Ray here with ya. Yeah, Jake is on vacation for the next 2 weeks, so you're stuck with me, I'm afraid. But I appreciate everybody texting in for all the support this week. I know once I get through the first day, all the nerves and jitters should be out. But good morning, Chris Benson. He was texting in really early, just giving me good luck for the week. And I got Kaylee texting in, Charlene, Laura wants some weekend that will be coming up for you. We've got Deneen texting in, Empire Danielle. I didn't reply to her right away because I was a little busy just making sure all my ducks were in a row, but she was very impatient with my response this morning. So good morning, Danielle. Good morning, Mike Barron, and also Tone Tone. He said, not sure if you're doing any requests, but if so, your pick. So this one is for you, my dude. It's Outkast, Miss Jackson. Good morning.

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1: Headlines. Alberta's new driver's license, which now includes a Canadian citizenship marker and a personal health care number, requirements are causing problems for some married women whose names differ across their official documents, which is kind of concerning for me because I'm getting married in about a few weeks now. But people without a valid passport or marriage certificate may face extra costs and extra weeks of waiting to renew their licenses. And the province advises Albertans to check their documents before visiting a registry. You know how long those lines can be, and you don't want to wait in it twice, so maybe double check on that before you do that. And then also, an Alberta family is suing the provincial government after spending nearly $200,000 on their teenage daughter's spinal surgery in the U.S. Yeah, they say that she waited more than 2 years for surgery in Canada while her scoliosis worsened, and now her family argues that the lengthy wait violated her constitutional rights. So I hope they get some justice for that, at least, because 200 grand, that's a lot. So my thoughts and prayers go out to that family, and I hope it all works out.
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7: We have wet roads this morning, but we are still and collision free. There's a little bit of volume starting to form on the Yellowhead eastbound towards the West Henday and on the Yellowhead near 127th Street construction. Then we also have volume on Gateway northbound towards 34th Avenue. The Power Play VIP prize deadline is this Friday. 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
1: In Play 107 weather, well, the good news is that today should be the only rainy day we get this week, and then it's all sunshine. High of 25 tomorrow and 26 on Wednesday. Today's going to get up to 21 with possible thunderstorms throughout the day, and it is 13 degrees right now in the capital city. I'm Kenzie Ray with your traffic and weather. Yeah.

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0: Happy Monday morning. Play 107, 630. And yes, it is just Kenzie Ray flying solo these next 2 weeks while Jake Ryan is on a much-deserved vacation. So even though he's gone, we don't need to forget about him. He can be involved. So here is a true piece of art that this guy created that you may have missed in the past. And you're welcome.
1: Do you have a partner that smells and you don't quite know how to tell them? Maybe you need Big Smelly Tunes.
2: I should take a shower.
1: Grab the soap with my hand. Sit in the bath for hours. It's a perfect gift.
3: Oh my God. My boyfriend is so smelly. What the hell do I do? Let's talk about soap, baby. Let's talk about getting clean.
1: Order now and receive I'm Too Dirty for absolutely no extra cost. And I'm too stinky for my shirt. Too stinky for my shirt. So

0: 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Now, this one is going out to any twins out there, triplets, quadruplets, wherever you are. I need to know, does this happen to you or even siblings or relatives that look similar? I have heard from some people about it working and they're not twins, but I'm curious if this has ever happened to you.
1: I wonder if twins can unlock each other's phones with Face ID.
2: Ooh.
1: Like, if you're a twin or know any, would you tell us?
2: I would like to know. I have friends that are twins.
1: Can we get a hold of them and ask them?
2: We might have to.
1: Does Samsung have Face ID? Maybe they have Samsungs, or one has a Samsung and one has an iPhone.
2: Does Samsung have Face ID?
1: I don't know.
2: Huh. Interesting. If you have a Samsung, I'd be curious to know.
1: Yeah, but like, imagine you're arguing with your twin and suddenly they just grab your phone like, cool, cool, cool. Anyway, who's Ashley and why'd you send her the fiery emoji?
2: No doubt, though. Oh, that's so weird now.
1: Yeah.
2: Now I'm so curious.
1: Like, twins already have enough power, right? They finish each other's sentences, confuse teachers. What else do? They switch spots in photos, and now maybe they can access banking apps, too.
2: Ooh, that'd be dangerous.
1: Apple engineers try and explain that. Our security system is incredibly advanced, unless your sibling came out 3 minutes after you, right?
2: I mean, hey, it's the way she goes sometimes, I guess.
1: Think about this. If Face ID does work for twins, I feel like there had to be at least one twin growing up who used this for evil, right?
2: Surely.
1: Yeah, like sneaking onto the other twin's Snapchat, replying to crushes, changing alarms to 4:12 a.m. That's what I would do if I had a twin.
2: Oh, man.
1: I'd be all over that. Super villain behavior, right?
2: Yeah.
1: But we need to know now. If you're a twin or no twins, can they unlock each other's phones with Face ID? And if yes, what's the chaos level we're talking here?
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2: Still slow and collision-free out there this morning, but wet road conditions will make it a little bit slipperier than normal. We do have volume starting to form a northbound on Gateway towards 30th Avenue, some volume on the Yellowhead near 127th Street in the construction zone, and also some volume building on the exit from Yellowhead Highway westbound on 297th Street. Plus, we've got that road work, 184th Street overpass above the Yellowhead. North and southbound are blocked, and you're detoured onto the Yellowhead or Henday's alternate routes. The Power Play VIP prize deadline is this Friday. 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
0: In Play 107 weather, well, it is going to be a sunny week, but we are going to be getting some rain today. So we just got to make it through one day. It's going to get up to 25 tomorrow, 26 on Wednesday. And today's going to be a bit cooler with 21. And again, that potential thunderstorm rolling through. We are still sitting at 13 degrees right now in East Thistletown. I'm Kenzie Ray with your Play weather.

Apple, Spice Girls spicing up your Monday morning on Play 107. Kenzie Ray here, flying solo for the next 2 weeks as Jake Ryan is officially in vacay mode. Now, just a reminder, I have had some texts come in and we are going to be announcing the winner of our Bruno Mars flyover.

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1: Kenzie actually almost needed the jaws of life in a 14-point turn just to get out of her situation yesterday.
2: I'm not sure who parked second, but someone messed up. The person behind me was pretty much right on my bumper. I would say it was maybe 5 or 6 inches away, and then the person in the front was maybe a foot.
1: It's always the white Toyota RAV4s.
2: Yeah, and those white vans.
1: I think one of our employees here drives a white Toyota RAV4. I'm not going to mention any names. You got skills to get out of that. I say, like, take a look at the video. See how close she was boxed in like a can of sardines. It was ridiculous.

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1: Headlines.
2: Spruce Grove residents are worried about losing the city's integrated fire and ambulance service after Alberta reduced their funding. Some residents say that the current system provides faster emergency response. Spruce Grove may switch to the province's emergency health services, although it is reviewing its ambulance funding model. A final funding review is expected by September 30th, though. And the 35th annual Edmonton Marathon drew a record over 10,000 participants, which makes it the largest event in the race's history. And the event featured marathon, half marathon, 10K, 5K, and 1K races. And this is known as the Friendly Marathon, known for its fast, flat course throughout Edmonton downtown, the River Valley, and historic neighborhoods. Shout out to anyone who does marathons, because my lungs could never

0: Hello and good morning, Play 107 Fam Jam. Kenzie Ray with ya. And just a reminder, we will be pausing 1K Wordplay, sponsored by A&D Tutoring, while Jakers is enjoying his 2 weeks off. So please don't be worried if your calls do not go through, because we don't have the phone line on. So before Jake left, we played some Would You Rather. Now, here's how that went, and feel free to text in the choices that you would pick at 780-784-7107.
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0: Jake, would you rather have bed sheets made out of American cheese or have floors that are made out of raw hamburger?
2: Oh. Okay, I just got a thought in my head about the raw hamburger thing. The raw hamburger might be really soothing on the feet.
0: I was kind of thinking that, yeah? Like the squishiness, but like that might put some people off too. So I guess it depends on your preference. Some people might think that's really gross.
2: Both would smell.
0: Yeah.
2: Eventually.
0: Yeah. And both would be like squishy and sticky.
2: I think I would have to go with the hamburger on the floor just because I wouldn't want my room to be stinky.
0: Yeah, I guess a smelly cheese room.
2: Yeah. So there's my answer for that one.
0: That's fair. I'll accept that.
2: Wow, the creativity that went in on that one. All right. Lastly, would you rather have to do traffic and weather nonstop for 24 hours straight, or listen to Golden from Huntrix on repeat for 24 hours straight, nonstop?
0: Am I doing traffic in winter or summer?
2: We'll go winter.
0: I'm going to listen to Golden for 24 hours straight.
2: Okay, you can handle it?
0: Yeah. Play.

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0: Watch out for a collision on 66th Street south of the South Henday. We have Yellowhead westbound getting busier towards 121st Street. You're steady both east and westbound between 127th and 121st through the construction. And it's getting busier on Gateway northbound towards 34th Avenue. Plus a little slow on the White Mud eastbound around the Terwilliger corner to the Rainbow Valley Bridge construction. 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
1: In Play 107 weather, okay, today is allegedly the only rainy day this week, so knock on wood, because I don't know about you, but I am ready for some consistent sunny days. So tomorrow's going to hit 25, Wednesday will be similar with 26, and today is still going to get up to 21, even with the possible thunderstorms throughout the day. And 'tis still 13 degrees currently here in E-Town. I'm Kenzie Ray with your Play weather.

0: So Kenzie and I were just off mic doing impressions, and we came across our Marge Simpson impression, and we thought, hey, let's have a little bit of crazy fun. So we'd like to do our Marge Simpson impressions for you. We're going to have a Marge off. You want me to go first or you?
1: You start.
0: Okay, here's my Marge Simpson impression.
2: Homie.
1: That was actually pretty good.
0: You think so?
1: I mean, I didn't know where you were going in the beginning of it, but at the end you got there.
0: Doesn't she do the a lot?
1: I mean, I think so. I just wasn't expecting that, I guess.
0: All right, so you can rate mine out of 10. Kenzie, let's hear your Marge Simpson.
1: Okay. Oh, homie. My voice kind of cracked when I did that, but I feel like it made it better.
0: There was a little Patty and Selma in there, too.
1: I was just going to say, I feel like I leaned into that a little too much.

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Good morning. It's 7:37. And just a reminder, we will be skipping our 1K wordplay sponsored by A&D Tutoring while Jake Ryan is away for the next 2 weeks because Kenzie Ray here is flying solo. So I figured I would do a little showbiz on this Monday. So we are starting off a little sad here. Kind of shocking news, actress Hayden Panettiere, she has passed away at the age of 36. She's best known for Heroes in Nashville and then later appeared in films including Scream, I Love You, Beth Cooper, and Remember the Titans. She was open about her struggles with addiction, depression, and anxiety, so that's upsetting, but no cause of death has been announced yet, so that will come later on. Sadly, she does have an 11-year-old daughter, and my heart does go out to her because I can't even imagine having to go through that at such a young age. And I personally know her from Bring It On. That was one that I watched all the time growing up, as well as I Love You, Beth Cooper, and then the Scream movies, obviously, too. So very, very shocking and very heartbreaking. My heart goes out to her family and friends and just anyone who gets affected by that because I can't even imagine such a young age. That's so sad. And then moving on to Kristen Bell. She made a surprise appearance at a Savannah Bananas baseball game in Denver on Saturday, singing songs from Frozen, Wicked, and Dirty Dancing. The appearance came the day after Bell and her Frozen castmates teased Frozen 3, which is also very exciting. And then I did watch Camp Rock 3. Yep. And honestly, it wasn't bad. I thought it would be through the roof cheesy, which I mean, it was cheesy, but it was in the same way that the first and second Camp Rocks are. So it is consistent at least. And they casted really well, in my opinion. They had amazing singers. The storyline was good and still a lot of use and reference to the music and scenes from the original Camp Rock, which I did love. And then not to mention Connie Torres, Mitchie's mom, returns, as well as the Joe Bros as Connect 3 and Demi Lovato. She does make a cameo as Mitchie Torres as well. So it is a nice little reunion movie, but also kind of a refresher as well in new cast. So definitely good overall. So if you are on the fence, definitely just go and watch it.

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15: We have a collision, 66th Street near the South Hendon Monday, so watch out for minor delays there. Volume is on White Mud eastbound between 53rd and the Rainbow Valley Bridge construction. It's also pretty busy on the South Henday eastbound between 111th Street and Calgary Trail. Gateway's busy northbound towards 34th Avenue, and you're sitting on the Yellowhead between 121st and 127th Street. Canadian Tire's back to class big red sale is on. 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
16: In Play 107 weather, going to be a sunshiny week apart from today, which will have some possible thunderstorms during the day. But tomorrow's going to get up to 25, followed by 26 on Wednesday. And then today we'll reach 21 with, again, those possible thunderstorms. Right now we are at 12 degrees here in E-Tizzletown. I'm Kenzie Ray with your Play weather.
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1: Good morning, Play 107. Kenzie Ray solo the next 2 weeks while Jake Ryan is gone on vacation. Now, me and Jake, we are very similar in certain ways, but our desire for small talk with strangers is definitely where we differ. Now, let me know where you stand on small talk with strangers, 780-784-7107. So me and Levi, my fiance, yeah, we went grocery shopping the other day, and something I realized I really don't like is when the cashiers comment on the things that you're purchasing. It's weird and annoying, and maybe that's just me. Maybe I'm a horrible person for saying that, but stop talking about my groceries like we're going to go have a party together after this.
2: Burn them at the stake for having a personality, Kenzie.
1: How dare you talk to me?
2: Jeez.
1: But it was weird. Like, so we got sriracha, and she's like, oh, so you like spicy food? Like, yeah. No, I have. Yeah. It's like, And then she also said we should use a cart next time. Lady, if I use a cart, I'm going to spend way more money. And I know that's your ulterior motive. So just hush your mouth, okay? Because we use two baskets and that's our limit. That's how we stay responsible. And then just like comments, oh, those are good. Or, oh, I've had those. Or, oh, I've never tried those before. I'm like, hey, well, you're not going to until you buy them because these are mine.
2: What about when you have like a bunch of junk

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2: Edmonton designer Andy Jones created Villain the Label, a fashion collection inspired by villains, witch hunts, and powerful female figures. The collection encourages women to embrace their identities and reject labels others place on them. Jones also focuses on inclusive fashion, working with diverse models, and Jones hopes to return to the Toronto Fashion Week runway in November with 15 new outfits. So let's go, Andy Jones. Good luck. And also 12-year-old Edmontonian Bennett Hansen has qualified for the 2026 Pokemon World Championships in San Francisco. He's competing against the world's top junior players. Says he's practiced about 2 hours a day, works with a coach, and finished 17th in North America last season. He's the only Alberta competitor in the junior division. And the World Championships begins August 28th with more than $2 million in total prizes across the event. That's absolutely crazy, but very exciting. So go, Bennett. Good luck.

Play 107. Happy Monday. Kenzie Ray here holding down the fort while Jake Ryan is off gallivanting on his much-deserved two-week vacation. And just a reminder, if you didn't hear, we have not yet announced the winner of our Bruno Mars flyaway contest yet. So don't worry, you didn't miss anything. I'm just waiting to receive the name of that winner, and then we will be announcing that sometime this morning. So yeah, if you were one of the ones who texted in that keyword for all those Bruno Mars songs for the past 2 months, then you could be our lucky winner. So make sure that you're listening for that when we do that. And big shout out to River Cree Resort and Casino, South Edmonton Common, and Action Furnace for powering this contest. Now, here's a little Hey Ah! 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One, two.

0: Mackenzie Ray, Play 107. We were talking earlier about small talk with strangers and how some people, like Jake Ryan, love it. Whether it's an elevator, a grocery store, you name it. But then there are others, like myself, who could definitely just live happily without it. And I got a text from Kate saying, I don't even like small talk with people I do know, but strangers is annoying. And this is funny because I definitely agree, but I mean that in the most loving way possible. So thanks for that, Kate. I'm glad that we're on the same page. And I also got a text from Car Guy Will. He texted in saying, I don't like talking to anyone. Fair enough. You guys make me feel a little more normal for not being big on small talk. So let me know if you're team small talk or team zip it. 780-784-7107. 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

0: We do have a new traffic system in place here on Play 107, which is out of my control. So I don't know why the last one wasn't there, but it could be because there isn't much to mention on the roads right now. So just please drive safe out there. And in Play 107 weather, other than today, it is going to be a very sunny week, up to 25 tomorrow and 26 on Wednesday. Then today we will be getting up to 21 along with some possible thunderstorms. And we're still sitting at 12 degrees right now here in E-Town. I'm Kenzie Ray with your Play weather.
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0: 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Kenzie Ray here flying solo while Jake Ryan is on vacation for the next 2 weeks. And even though he's gone, he's still here in a way. This one is going out to Empire Danielle because I know how much that you love our Right About Nows.
1: Right about now.
2: The Talus balls are probably getting pissed on.
1: Right about now.
2: My daughter's figuring out how to get more Robux from me.
1: Right about now.
2: A RAV4 just hit a pothole and spilled their coffee.
1: Right about now.
2: Anthony Henday's backed up worse than my toilet.
1: Right about now.
2: An ex is cursing my name.
1: Right about now.
2: Connor McDavid is feeding his dog.
1: Right about now.
2: The barista screwed up somebody's Starbucks order.
1: Right about now.
2: I can't believe I'm up.

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16: Nothing to mention on the roads right now. Just drive safe out there. And in Play 107 weather, I think someone needs to make a sunscreen that has bug spray in it already, because that would be really handy for the sunny week that we're about to have. High of 25 tomorrow, then up to 26 on Wednesday. And today's going to be 21, along with possible thunderstorms throughout the day. It is still 12 degrees right now in the capital city. I'm Kenzie Ray with your Play weather.

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2: 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It is 8:46. I know a lot of you are waiting to hear that winner of our Bruno Mars trip, that trip to Vancouver, which includes flights, hotels, and spending cash for his Vancouver concert in October. I am just waiting to receive that name. As soon as I get it, I will be letting you know. We're going to call them up, let them know they won, and I'll relay that on to you guys. So just keep on listening because that is coming up. Big shout out to River Cree Resort and Casino, South Edmonton Common, and Action Furnace for powering this contest. And we are also pausing Throwback Throwdown, sponsored by Millcraft Bar and Kitchen, while Jake is away. But you know what? Since it's the Kenzie Ray Show, I'm just going to throw in a throwback that I enjoy. And since I watched Camp Rock 3, which just came out on the 14th on Disney Plus, which is really good, and you should go watch it, here is some Demi Lovato, Sorry, Not Sorry, on Play 107.

So, Kenzie, I accidentally fell into a TV time machine over the weekend. Yeah, I binged the entire first season of The New Little House on the Prairie, and I honestly loved it. The casting, it is fantastic. I'm going to say it's one of those shows where you sit down for one episode and suddenly it's dark outside and you've watched six. You know exactly what I'm talking about. The only thing I really missed was that classic original theme song would have hit me right in the feels.

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0: Play 107, Kenzie Ray in the 2K playback, and I know a lot of you have been waiting to hear the winner of our Bruno Mars getaway trip to Vancouver. And that's flights included, hotels included, a little extra spending cash. So if you were anyone who had texted in Bruno Mars code words throughout the past few weeks here, well, listen up, because I am going to be revealing the winner right away here. We just got off a phone call, but we're very excited. And without further ado, let's hear that winner. Hey, good morning. I'm looking for Donovan.
1: This is Donovan.
0: Awesome. How are you doing this morning, Donovan?
1: I'm doing really good. How are you?
0: I'm doing fabulous. Thank you for asking. Now, do you know why I'm calling you right now?
1: No, I'm not certain, but it should be good.
0: Well, I'm calling about a contest that you entered on our station.
1: I've entered a few contests. I think it may have been Mars. I can't recall.
0: Well, Donovan, I am very, very excited to tell you that you are our grand winner for our Bruno Mars flyaway trip. You are going to be going to see Bruno Mars in Vancouver, and we are taking care of your flights, your hotel, and you're even going to get a little extra spending cash to spend while you're there. So the concert is going to be in October in Vancouver. I'm very excited for you. Congratulations, Donovan.
1: Yes. Wonderful news. Thank you so much. What a great prize. That is such a great thing to do. I'm glad that I'm glad that I'm entered. I'm glad that I'm won. Play Hawks.
0: So, Donovan, who are you going to be bringing with you to go see Bruno Mars in Vancouver?
1: You know what? I'll take my girlfriend. Why not go out to the coast? We'll have a good time at the concert. I love Van.
0: I think that is a great idea to take your girlfriend with you. I think you guys will have a lot of fun out there. Well, congratulations once again, Donovan. And thanks again for texting into the contest. We hope you have the best time ever.
1: Thank you so much. Thank you. And I wish that you have a great day.
0: Thanks so much, Donovan. You have a great day. And thanks again to everybody who took part in this contest, for texting in, for listening. We really appreciate you. Another big shout out to River Cree Resort and Casino, South Edmonton Common, and Action Furnace for powering this contest.
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And Kenzie Bray here. Now, in grade 6, my friends and I had to make a music video for a class. And we made a music video to Justin Bieber's One Less Lonely Girl from his My World album back in 2009. It's quite a while ago. And that is a video that I hope vanished off the face of the internet because it was so bad. I mean, it was good, but it was cringe. So that's something that someone would probably play at my wedding to embarrass me, which is coming up September 12th, which is very exciting. Anyways, here's some better Bieber. Let Me Love You, DJ Snake, Play 107.

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3: Kenzie Ray here, and I just want to shout out another congratulations to Donovan, the big winner of our Bruno Mars Flyaway contest. And thanks again to everyone else who texted in and listened for all of that. Big shout out to River Cruise Resort and Casino, South Edmonton Common, and Action Furnace for powering this contest. Now, do you remember Adam Lambert? He was the runner-up of Season 8 on American Idol, and he's always been one of my faves ever since seeing him on American Idol. Personally, For Your Entertainment is probably my favorite song by him, but this one is definitely a close, solid second. So what do you want from me on the 2K playback here on Play 107?

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1: So The Odyssey, obviously a huge movie this year, but something about it is really bothering me. 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There's one important fact I'm worried people are missing. Let's get into that on the way.
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1: Some dude won the Calgary Stampede 50-50. It was a $125,000 cash prize. He bought the ticket, and this is in the article. It says he bought the ticket, he scanned the QR code on the back, read all the rules. Okay, sure. Sure. But apparently the rules say you can claim the prize in 48 hours is what he said. That's what he read and went, oh, okay, cool. I'll just go on this. I think it was like a week or 2 week long trip, maybe a month long trip. Went on this trip, came back, ran directly through the ticket, saw, oh, I won, went to co-claim the prize. It was actually only 48 hours after can you claim the prize. You can't just do it in 48 hours. You only have 48 hours to say, hi, I won the 50-50. Now he's like looking for a lawyer to try to reclaim this $125,000 cash prize. And I will say I am on his side. Like, where's that money going? Like, to charity, that would be good. But also, he won it. It's like only a month later. I say give it to him personally. But my other thoughts are like, people have patience. Other people, like, they'll buy a lottery ticket and then they'll wait for a second. That's amazing. A lot of people have self-control that I possibly could not understand. The second I buy a 50-50, I just hit refresh on my phone until it says the number is available. And as soon as the number is available and I didn't win, I go get a Blizzard as a consolation prize. You're telling me you waited 5 weeks to check? Either that's incredibly impressive and you're very, very patient, or you're entirely lying. Either way, I hope you get the money. $125,000? You can buy so much cottage cheese with that.
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1: So my dog got sick this week and I was doing everything in my power to make her better whilst also not going to the vet. 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
2: I was talking about this a couple of days ago. My dog didn't get sick, just her face swelled up super big. It was really weird. And then, I don't know about you, I always Google what this means, and it's always like, death! Which I personally hate. I like to give it like 24, 48 hours to see if I should really start to be worried. And I was thinking about it. I was like, man, I could just take her to the vet. Honestly, the second her eyeball started squinting, I was like, I should just go to the vet. But in your head, you're like, man, it could just be like, I don't know, poked with a stick, bit her own cheek. And then you got to pay $350 to be told that she bit her own cheek. And you kind of look at your dog and you're like, what? And yes, you could spend all this money on health insurance, but then the deductible and then all the premiums, and you're like, should I just save money? Like, or I don't know, should I just take her to the vet, bite the cost? I really care about it. And then it made me realize, man, if you have a dog and you don't have insurance, even if you do have like pet insurance, taking care of a pet, it's like you own an American. You have to really think about, should they go to the doctor, or are you going to like go bankrupt if they have cancer, and then you have to think about it and then you have to work extra. Man, having a pet, it really is like having a tiny American in your house. Really something to think about.
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0: Hey, it's Ty. I'm off this week, and if you're wondering how am I hearing you then, well, it's because I recorded this, because I'm going to be at the Fringe. You can come see me tonight in Gopher Brook Productions' Beer Prov Reunion. It's an improv show with beers. Leave the kids at home for this one. But if you haven't been to the Fringe, highly recommend checking it out. It's one of the most fun events, I believe, that the entire city like puts on. Like, that's our bread and butter, the Edmonton Fringe. So you can come see me or come see whatever you want. Just go support local. 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
1: In the beginning, there was beer. And then there was improv.
0: Gopher Brook Productions returns after a 7-year hiatus for Beer Prov Reunion at the Edmonton Fringe, with original cast members now recognizable from Fringe hits, Ghostbusters one-man show, Rocco and Dakota, Tales from the Land, also including impressionists, seasoned improvisers, and members of the local media. Beer Prov Reunion is the Fringe improv show for you if you want to go to the grounds with your friends, have some drinks and snacks, and share in some laughs.

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1: I feel like too many movie records are being broke lately, and so I'm not paying attention to them as much anymore. Like, I just read Brand New Day, the new Spider-Man movie, is the fastest movie ever to make $700 million domestically.
2: Isn't it crazy that that just doesn't surprise me at this point?
1: Right. It feels like every movie that comes out is now breaking some kind of record, even TV shows. Ted Lasso 4 broke the Apple TV record for the most minutes watched in the first weekend.
2: I will say, I have a couple girlfriends that are on top of their Ted Lasso show, and they're saying it's just so good.
1: It's a pretty wholesome show, but quit it with the records.
2: Yeah, we get it. 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
1: I made a coffee this morning, and I don't know what is wrong with it, but...
2: What?
1: It tastes like fish.
2: What?
1: I don't know if it's this glass or something, or if it's not microwavable, but I did my normal routine.
2: Is that your cup?
1: It was in the cupboard.
2: Oh.
1: Look at this thing.
2: It's fun. It's iridescent.
1: Yeah, I wanted to use it because it's really nice and shiny, but I don't know. I think the microwave like melted something in it, and it tastes awful. I look forward to the coffee in the morning, right, a little bit?
2: Mm-hmm.
1: I take my sweet time making it, and then boom.
2: Well, at least you don't have to take your fish oil pills now.
1: Ain't that the truth?
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1: More and more people are buying dragon fruit because it's gone viral on TikTok. 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

0: For the first time this month, the Toronto Blue Jays have a day off after winning 7 of their last 10 games, including 2 of 3 over the weekend against the New York Yankees. The Jays head to Florida for a 3-game series that starts tomorrow against the AL East-leading Tampa Bay Rays, who've lost 3 straight. The Jays are 1 game out of the final wild card spot currently held by the Baltimore Orioles. There's only 1 game in the WNBA tonight. The Golden State Valkyries, who have won 5 in a row, host the Dallas Wings, who are 3-7 in their last 10. The Toronto Tempo, who have lost 10 straight, host the surging Indiana Fever tomorrow. Caitlin Clark and her teammates have reeled off 4 consecutive wins and sit 4th overall in the 15-team league with a 23-12 record. The world's number one player recorded an 8-shot victory yesterday at the FedEx St. Jude Championship in Memphis. That's the largest margin of victory at the TPC Southwind in its 68-year history.
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2: All right, Shadi Mustara on the line. What are some things to do immediately after an accident?
3: Number one, obviously remain at the scene. Failing to remain at the scene constitutes many different liabilities. It could be a potential traffic consequence, traffic ticket consequence, criminal consequences possibly. So bottom line, remain at the scene. After that, obviously check for injuries for yourself, the people in the vehicle with you, and anyone else involved in the vehicle. Then the next step would be to exchange information, take some pictures of the scene, take a little video if you can, see if you can get some witness information. 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
1: On 170th Street, looking a little bit slow in both directions through the construction between 87th Avenue and 95th Avenue. Heading southbound, going to be about 5 minutes, and northbound could take up to an extra 10 minutes. And on Yellowhead, heading westbound, just starting to see some of that afternoon rush hour through the construction near 97th Street. 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

0: Edmonton traffic.
1: There's a power outage that's affecting the traffic lights at 111th Street and the South Henday Overpass. There may also be other outages along 111th Street and on Ellerslie Road west of Calgary Trail. And a reminder that construction has closed 184th Street over top of Yellowhead for the next few months. Alternate routes include heading east to 170th Street or going west to the Henday. Canadian Tire's Back to Class Big Red Sale is on. 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

0: Edmonton traffic.
1: There's a power outage that's affecting the traffic lights at 111th Street in the South Hende overpass. There may also be other outages along 111th Street and on Ellerslie Road west of Calgary Trail. We do have reports of a collision southbound on Rabbit Hill Road before Ellerslie Road. Looks like that might slow you down an extra 5 to 10 minutes. And on Calgary Trail, reports of a collision before 34th Avenue. It's a little bit slow from near White Mud. FanDuel is now live in Thrillberta. 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With Play 107 traffic, I'm Phil Jensen.

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2: Hit me.
1: Okay, first one. I have never tried mustard and I probably never will. Second one. I had Oreo milkshake come out of my nose at Applebee's when I was younger. Didn't feel good.
2: Oh.
1: Very chonky.
2: That must have been in the United States.
1: Nope, that was here. We used to have Applebee's here.
2: I didn't know that.
1: Oh, really?
2: Yeah.
1: I miss those days. I love Applebee's. Anyway, the third one is I was terrified of swimming until I was about 15 or 16.
2: Oh, wow.
1: Yeah.
2: Thinking the lie would be the Applebee's is the lie.
1: Nope.
2: No!
1: That is true. The terrified of swimming until 15 or 16 is the lie.
2: That was my second choice.
1: Yeah.
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0: in traffic.
1: There's been a power outage affecting the traffic lights at 111th Street and the South Henday overpass. There might be other outages along 111th Street or on Ellerslie Road west of Calgary Trail. 111th Street seeing some pretty steady delays in both directions. On the South Henday, there are westbound delays pushing all the way back onto Calgary Trail. That could take 10 to 15 minutes as well. And on Bellamy Hill Road, there's a collision southbound by 103rd Street that is taking up your right lane. 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
1: Play Edmonton traffic.
2: The power had been out at 111th Street and the South Henday. Looks like that's been fixed, but there are still some delays through the area. Southwest Henday looking slow eastbound approaching Terwilliger Drive, 10 to 15 minutes back around the bend from Lessard Road. And volume building quickly on White Mud in both directions towards the construction at the Rainbow Valley Bridge. Eastbound about 10 minutes from Fox Drive and westbound 15 minutes from near Calgary Trail. 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With Play 107 traffic, I'm Phil Jensen.

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1: You don't believe the stat I just read you.
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2: No, they don't. 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
1: Can you imagine, though, if you're like delivering something to somebody's door, you knock, you have to have an instant connection in order to get to that like hooking up phase, right?
2: Well, you don't
1: get a lot of time.
2: No, I think it's when you're a constant, like a repeat delivery driver. So you get to know the people.
1: That's probably fair.
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1: Right. 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
2: Yeah, exactly.
1: And then just getting it. Delivering all kinds of things.
3: Right.

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1: On White Mud, we've got a collision eastbound near 149th Street. Looks like it's going to slow you down an extra 5 minutes or so. Westbound White Mud reports of a collision after 111th Street. Westbound White Mud is slow as you approach that construction at the Rainbow Valley Bridge, so it is going to be 15 to 20 minutes from near Calgary Trail. And on Parsons Road, we've got a collision just south of Ellerslie Road. 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With Play 107 Traffic, I'm Phil Jensen.

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7: 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Wonderful news. Thank you so much. What a great prize. That is such a great thing to do. I'm glad that I'm entered. I'm glad that I'm won. I'll take my girlfriend with me. Why not go out to the coast? We'll have a good time at the concert. I love them. Thank you so much.
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